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1: I'm Ted Jessup. Here's what's happening. City police confirmed they've received a call for service in the Boulevard Lake area yesterday morning. Police say no other details are available at this time and that updates will be made when more information becomes available. The statement comes after a post was made on the Current River Neighborhood Facebook page. It shares a link that a woman was attacked while running around the Boulevard Lake trails at around 8:30. The industrial property where the Great West Timber Sawmill operated for decades has been cleaned up and is now available for purchase. Jamie Taylor is the CEO of the Thunder Bay Community Economic Development Commission. She says this bodes well for increasing industrial and commercial development.
2: It's been actively marketed, and we've had a few inquiries into the CDC directly, but we're just working with the property owner as those leads come through, and it really is a business-to-business negotiation on whether or not it's a right fit for both the potential business owner as well as the private landowner.
1: The listing on Realtor.ca labels the site just north of Marina Park, Sleeping Giant Industrial Park, Thunder Bay's newest industrial property. It says there are 10 large lots available at a price of $250,000 per acre. Victoria Day will mark the 90th Firefighters 10-mile road race. Online registration ends on Sunday. Race director Herb Danaher says they are expecting over 700 individual runners, with 300 participating in the relay.
3: This is sort of a dream come true when you have a committee of 15 and organize this for an entire year prior to and do all these events and spend all this time. But Thunder Bay is always this way, both for volunteering and for participating. They really support this particular. This is part of the fabric of the community, this race. So again, we couldn't be more excited, the committee and myself, about the number of people that have entered, and we're expecting a great day.
1: Danaher says they are also looking for 15 volunteers to help stand by barricades during the race day. The Bay and Algoma neighborhoods will once again be bustling with entertainment during the 11th annual Buskers Festival. The two-day event is set for July 25th and 26th. Organizer Catlin Jeffs says there will be returning acts and brand new international performers.
4: This is one of the larger busker festivals in the country. I mean, because there's only about 15. And it's such a tight community around the world that once you get a group that comes and performs and they like it, then all of a sudden you get all of these applications from people all over the world who are like, hey, we heard about this festival, we would like to come.
1: Jeff's adds, even with last year's thunderstorm, there was plenty of participation during the 2 days. And Princess Margriet of the Netherlands will meet with Prime Minister Mark Carney in Ottawa this weekend to celebrate the annual Tulip Festival. She was actually born in Ottawa during the Second World War, while the Netherlands was under Nazi occupation. For more details on these and other stories, log on to tbnewswatch.com. That's news. Sports is next.
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1: Thunder Bay's Jordan Staal had a power play goal, and the Carolina Hurricanes are just one win away from the Eastern Conference Finals after a 4-1 win over Philadelphia. Two games on tonight's schedule. Montreal looks to even its series with Buffalo, and Vegas and Anaheim meet, with that series tied at a win apiece. In the Professional Women's League playoffs, Montreal holds a 2-1 lead over Minnesota after a 2-1 win in Game 3. The Superior Junior Hockey champion Thunder Bay North Stars begin their quest for the Centennial Cup this afternoon. They take on the Canmore Eagles of the Alberta Junior Hockey League. Hamilton's Shai Gilgeous-Alexander had 22 points, and the defending NBA champion Oklahoma City Thunder buried the Lakers 125-107 for a 2-0 lead. On the other side of the bracket, Detroit leads Cleveland 2-0 after a 107-97 win. History will be made tonight in the WNBA as the expansion Toronto Tempo will play their first regular season game against the Washington Mystics, and the Blue Jays are back at Rogers Center tonight looking to snap a 4-game losing streak against the Angels. That's sports. I'm Ted Jessup.
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0: Energy weather.
1: Sunny and windy today, high of 14. Clear skies tonight with a low of plus 1. Mainly cloudy with showers or flurries tomorrow, a high of 9. And then more of the same on Sunday, a high again of 9. Right now, minus 5 feels like minus 8.
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1: I'm Ted Jessup. Here's what's happening. City police say they received a call for service in the Boulevard Lake area yesterday morning. A police spokesperson says that no other details are available at this time and that updates will be made when more information becomes available. The statement from police comes after a post was made on the Current River Neighborhood Facebook page. It says that a woman was attacked while running around the Boulevard Lake trails at around 8:30. The former Great West Timber Sawmill site, an industrial property that operated for decades, has now been spruced up and is on the market. Jamie Taylor is the CEO of the Thunder Bay Community Economic Development Commission. She says that they have received some interest in the property and are working with the property owner as the potential buyer leads come through.
2: We do know that there's been a shortage of industrial lands in the community. Nova Park is definitely filling up, which is exciting, but there's been a lot of attention on Thunder Bay. We've been really working hard on raising the profile. Lots happening in both the mining and the forestry sector, and this is a great way that we can market and attract businesses to our community.
1: The listing on Realtor.ca labels the site just north of Marina Park, Sleeping Giant Industrial Park, Thunder Bay's newest industrial property. It says there are 10 large lots available at a price of $250,000 per acre. And the holiday Monday on May 18th will mark the 90th Firefighters 10-mile road race. Online registration comes to an end on Sunday. Race director Herb Danaher says the turnout is looking good.
3: We're expecting 750 individuals, and we're probably expecting 300 in the relay. The numbers are up about 150 for the individuals and probably 100 for the relay. So we're really pleased with the response we've gotten from the community. And I think it's sort of nostalgic, and people have sort of remembering and stepped up, and people haven't done the race in a while are doing it. And we've got a lot of new people as well, so it's a sort of a balanced approach.
1: Danaher says they are also looking for 15 volunteers to help stand by the barricades during race day. In sports, Thunder Bay's Jordan Stahl scored as Carolina knocked off Philly 4-1. The Hurricanes lead that Eastern Conference semifinal series 3-0. In hoops, Oklahoma City took care of LeBron James of the Lakers 125-107, while Detroit downed Cleveland 107-97. And the Blue Jays are back in action tonight, kicking off a weekend series at Rogers Center against the Angels. That's news in sports. I'm Ted Jessup.
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1: Sunny and windy today, high of 14. Clear skies tonight with a low of +1. Mainly cloudy with showers or flurries tomorrow, a high of 9. And then more of the same on Sunday, a high again of 9. Right now, -5 feels like -8.

0: 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And the North Stars are ready to compete for the Centennial Cup. 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
1: I'm Ted Jessup. Here's what's happening. City police confirmed they've received a call for service in the Boulevard Lake area yesterday morning. Police say no other details are available at this time and that updates will be made when more information becomes available. The statement comes after a post was made on the Current River Neighborhood Facebook page. It shares a link that a woman was attacked while running around the Boulevard Lake trails at around 8:30. The industrial property where the Great West Timber Sawmill operated for decades has been cleaned up and is now available for purchase. Jamie Taylor is the CEO of the Thunder Bay Community Economic Development Commission. She says this bodes well for increasing industrial and commercial development.
2: It's been actively marketed, and we've had a few inquiries into the CDC directly, but we're just working with the property owner as those leads come through, and it really is a business-to-business negotiation on whether or not it's a right fit for both the potential business owner as well as the private landowner.
1: The listing on Realtor.ca labels the site just north of Marina Park, Sleeping Giant Industrial Park, Thunder Bay's newest industrial property. It says there are 10 large lots available at a price of $250,000 per acre. Victoria Day will mark the 90th Firefighters 10-mile road race. Online registration ends on Sunday. Race director Herb Danaher says they are expecting over 700 individual runners, with 300 participating in the relay.
3: This is sort of a dream come true when you have a committee of 15 and organize this for an entire year prior to and do all these events and spend all this time. But Thunder Bay is always this way, both for volunteering and for participating. They really support this particular. This is part of the fabric of the community, this race. So again, we couldn't be more excited, the committee and myself, about the number of people have entered, and we're expecting a great day.
1: Danaher says they are also looking for 15 volunteers to help stand by barricades during the race day. The Bay and Algoma neighborhoods will once again be bustling with entertainment during the 11th annual Buskers Festival. The two-day event is set for July 25th and 26th. Organizer Catlin Jeffs says there will be returning acts and brand new international performers.
4: This is one of the larger Busker festivals in the country. I mean, because there's only about 15. And it's such a tight community around the world that once you get a group that comes and performs and they like it, then all of a sudden you get all of these applications from people all over the world who are like, hey, we heard about this festival, we would like to come.
1: Jeff's adds, even with last year's thunderstorm, there was plenty of participation during the 2 days. And Princess Marguerite of the Netherlands will meet with Prime Minister Mark Carney in Ottawa this weekend to celebrate the annual Tulip Festival. She was actually born in Ottawa during the Second World War, while the Netherlands was under Nazi occupation. For more details on these and other stories, log on to tbnewswatch.com. That's news. Sports is next.
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0: Energy Sports.
1: Thunder Bay's Jordan Staal had a power play goal, and the Carolina Hurricanes are just one win away from the Eastern Conference Finals after a 4-1 win over Philadelphia. Two games on tonight's schedule. Montreal looks to even its series with Buffalo, and Vegas and Anaheim meet, with that series tied at a win apiece. In the Professional Women's League playoffs, Montreal holds a 2-1 lead over Minnesota after a 2-1 win in Game 3. The Superior Junior Hockey champion Thunder Bay North Stars begin their quest for the Centennial Cup this afternoon. They take on the Canmore Eagles of the Alberta Junior Hockey League. Hamilton's Shai Gilgeous-Alexander had 22 points, and the defending NBA champion Oklahoma City Thunder buried the Lakers 125-107 for a 2-0 lead. On the other side of the bracket, Detroit leads Cleveland 2-0 after a 107-97 win. History will be made tonight in the WNBA as the expansion Toronto Tempo will play their first regular season game against the Washington Mystics, and the Blue Jays are back at Rogers Centre tonight looking to snap a 4-game losing streak against the Angels. That's sports. I'm Ted Jessup.
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0: Energy weather.
1: Sunny and windy today, high of 14. Clear skies tonight with a low of plus 1. Mainly cloudy with showers or flurries tomorrow, a high of 9. And then more of the same on Sunday, a high again of 9. Right now, minus 5 feels like minus 8.
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0: Sports Update.
1: I'm Ted Jessup. Here's what's happening. City police say they received a call for service in the Boulevard Lake area yesterday morning. A police spokesperson says that no other details are available at this time and that updates will be made when more information becomes available. The statement from police comes after a post was made on the Current River Neighborhood Facebook page. It says that a woman was attacked while running around the Boulevard Lake trails at around 8:30. The former Great West Timber Sawmill site, an industrial property that operated for decades, has now been spruced up and is on the market. Jamie Taylor is the CEO of the Thunder Bay Community Economic Development Commission. She says that they have received some interest in the property and are working with the property owner as the potential buyer leads come through.
2: We do know that there's been a shortage of industrial lands in the community. Nova Park is definitely filling up, which is exciting, but there's been a lot of attention on Thunder Bay. We've been really working hard on raising the profile, lots happening in both the mining and the forestry sector, and this is a great way that we can market and attract businesses to our community.
1: The listing on Realtor.ca labels the site just north of Marina Park, Sleeping Giant Industrial Park, Thunder Bay's newest industrial property. It says there are 10 large lots available at a price of $250,000 per acre. And the holiday Monday on May 18th will mark the 90th Firefighters 10-mile road race. Online registration comes to an end on Sunday. Race director Herb Danaher says the turnout is looking good.
3: We're expecting 750 individuals, and we're probably expecting 300 in the relay. The numbers are up about 150 for the individuals and probably 100 for the relay. So we're really pleased with the response we've gotten from the community. And I think it's sort of nostalgic, and people have sort of remembering and stepped up, and people haven't done the race in a while are doing it. And we've got a lot of new people as well, so it's a sort of a balanced approach.
1: Danaher says they are also looking for 15 volunteers to help stand by the barricades during race day. In sports, Thunder Bay's Jordan Staal scored as Carolina knocked off Philly 4-1. The Hurricanes lead that Eastern Conference semifinal series 3-0. In hoops, Oklahoma City took care of LeBron James of the Lakers 125-107, while Detroit downed Cleveland 107-97. And the Blue Jays are back in action tonight, kicking off a weekend series at Rogers Center against the Angels. That's news in sports. I'm Ted Jessup.
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0: Energy weather.
1: Sunny and windy today, high of 14. Clear skies tonight with a low of +1. Mainly cloudy with showers or flurries tomorrow, a high of 9. And then more of the same on Sunday, a high again of 9. Right now, -5 feels like -8.

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1: 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Yeah, right, picture that with a Kodak. Or better yet, go to Times Square, take a picture of me with a Kodak. Took my life from negative to positive, I just want y'all to know that. 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

0: The Thunder Bay Source, your source for news, plus all that's coming in the week ahead. 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And the North Stars are ready to compete for the Centennial Cup. 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

0: Energy News.
1: I'm Sherry Levisky-Kotick. Here's what's happening in Thunder Bay. A Thunder Bay woman who was attacked while out for a run around the Boulevard Lake Trails yesterday morning is speaking out about the ordeal. In a social media post, Rebecca Carr says a man knocked her to the ground, struck her in the head, and pinned her down with his knee pressed against her throat. Carr says the suspect fled when a vehicle approached the area. She says she was initially hesitant to share her story publicly, but is now glad she did.
2: But I knew that he was still out there, and I knew that I wanted to fight for myself and my own situation, and I could not imagine that happening to any other woman in this community. In the back of my head, I know that there's lots going on in our community and women go missing, unfortunately, so I didn't feel right not saying something about it.
1: City police say the suspect has not been located and their investigation is ongoing. They add he may be wearing a yellow, orange, and white plaid jacket and is described as being light-skinned, in his 30s or 40s, with gray in his hair and an unkempt appearance. Community members are also being asked to use caution while using recreational trails. Police continue to patrol the area and say they remain committed to ongoing efforts to identify and locate the individual involved. The provincial government is giving $5.5 million to Greenwater Technology so the company can produce renewable diesel and sustainable aviation fuel by using mill byproducts and underused wood. 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
3: 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Creating an on-site use for forest biomass will accelerate industry productivity.
1: The project will create 3 new jobs while supporting new opportunities for forest sector businesses. Officials with the City of Thunder Bay say they are aware of the significant amounts owed by the owners of Vickers Manor, an independent living facility on the city's south side, to Enbridge Gas and Synergy North. The city says it is working with the relevant parties to gather more information and explore possible options. City officials also say the arrears are serious and are being treated with urgency. They acknowledge the potential impact on residents and their families, adding that the well-being and safety of residents remain their top priority. Earlier this week, a resident said both Synergy North and Enbridge had posted shutoff notices at the building, although those notices have since been removed. In the meantime, an anonymous person sent our newsroom a letter from the Electric Safety Authority saying the power would be shut off next month until electric defects in Vickers Manor are fixed. A spokesperson for the ESA says the building owners have postponed a number of times the final work that needs to be performed on a defect connected to a piece of equipment. They go on to say the defect does not present an immediate electrical safety risk to residents. However, they say the problem needs to be fixed and they are prepared to work with the company to create a plan to correct the defect and avoid disconnection. Thunder Bay's unemployment rate increased slightly from March to April. We went from 5.4% to 5.5%. It's still below the national rate, which rose from 6.7% to 6.9%. Statistics Canada says the economy shed 18,000 jobs in April after an increase of 14,000 in March. For more details on these and other stories, log on to tbnewswatch.com.
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6: Thunder Bay's Jordan Staal had a power play goal, and the Carolina Hurricanes are just one win away from the Eastern Conference Finals after a 4-1 win over Philadelphia. 2 games on tonight's schedule. Montreal looks to even its series with Buffalo, and Vegas and Anaheim meet, with that series tied at a win apiece. In the Professional Women's League playoffs, Montreal holds a 2-1 lead over Minnesota after a 2-1 win in Game 3. The Superior Junior Hockey champion Thunder Bay North Stars begin their quest for the Centennial Cup this afternoon. They take on the Canmore Eagles of the Alberta Junior Hockey League. Hamilton's Shai Gilgeous-Alexander had 22 points, and the defending NBA champion Oklahoma City Thunder buried the Lakers 125-107 for a 2-0 lead. On the other side of the bracket, Detroit leads Cleveland 2-0 after a 107-97 win. History will be made tonight in the WNBA as the expansion Toronto Tempo will play their first regular season game against the Washington Mystics, and the Blue Jays are back at Rogers Centre tonight looking to snap a 4-game losing streak against the Angels. That's sports. I'm Ted Jessup.
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5: Energy weather.
8: Mainly sunny out there today. We'll reach a high of 14 this afternoon. Clear overnight tonight. We're going to drop to plus one. Could see some showers or flurries throughout the weekend. Highs of 9 for both Saturday and Sunday. Right now, we're up to 5.
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1: All right, back behind the mic, back to work. What up, Mario and Courtney Lopez here. Fired up to get to hang with you for the next few hours. A lot of radio fun planned, including a great guest, actor Jesse L. Martin, who's going to be zooming in with a scoop on his new thriller, PH1, and role in Disney's Percy Jackson series.
2: 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Oh, God, and so much more. 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You're on with Mario and Courtney Lopez.
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1: So did you party yesterday for Cinco de Mario? You're on Mario Lopez. If you did, you weren't alone. Despite Cinco landing on a work day and a school day this year, alcohol.org says May 5th, Cinco de Mayo, is one of the most booziest days of the year. In drunkest order, it's Mardi Gras. Makes sense. Everyone's going nut there, especially Catholics. New Year's Eve. Wow. I actually thought that would be number one, but that's coming in number two. Okay. St. Patrick's Day, 4th of July, and coming in fifth, ironically, Cinco de Mario. And as I also pointed out, it happened to land on Taco Tuesday. Won't happen again for another 7 years.
2: Oh.
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1: Time to drop some music knowledge on you. What up, Mario and Cordo Lopez? Going back to this week in 1994, Weezer dropped the Blue Album, which included Undone, the sweater song, Buddy Holly.

0: Wow, I can't believe that was 94. Mm-hmm. That was during an era when, like, Offspring. Do you remember Offspring?
1: Yeah.
0: Do you remember Offspring? They had a great
1: song. Yeah, we were in high school.
0: Yeah.
1: Well, we were starting high school.
2: Excuse me.
1: I think we were about 94? To start high school. Sorry, eighth grade.
0: No, you
2: let's
0: were like,
2: take it back
0: high.
2: A couple
1: I don't know math.
2: We were in middle school.
0: Yeah, right. Anyway, Weezer's Blue album is credited with solidifying their sound as nerd rock. There you go.
3: 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You about that lifestyle. Someone to you, Banners. Someone to you. My head and my heart, Ava Max.
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0: must-see movies with Mario Courtney Lopez. Cordo is quickly going to tell us what's new in theaters this weekend.
1: The Sheep Detectives. Huh. Hugh Jackman, Emma Thompson. George Hardy is a shepherd who loves to read murder mysteries to his sheep, never suspecting that they can understand him. And when George is found dead under mysterious circumstances, the sheep decide to solve the crime themselves.
2: Whoa.
1: Even if it means leaving their meadow for the first time and facing the fact that the human world isn't as simple as it appears in books.
2: Now, are they reading books?
0: This is an original premise, I'll tell you that. Haven't heard this story before.
1: And Mortal Kombat 2.
2: Haven't we done that a bunch? What? We've had Mortal Kombat 2 like 10 times.
1: Well, this is Mortal Kombat 10 times.
2: Okay.
1: Johnny Cage joins other fighters in the ultimate no holds barred battle to defeat the dark rule of Shao Kahn, a powerful tyrant who threatens the very existence of the Earth realm and its defenders.
0: Mortal Kombat. I was more of a Street Fighter guy, but I'll get to Mortal Kombat as well, too.
3: Harrodson!
4: Coming up. 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
1: 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We've got 20 grams of protein, delicious flavors. I will be handing them out, hanging out, taking pictures. So if you're in the area, cruise by and I'll be there from 12 to 1 p.m. Saturday. That's this Saturday, May 9th at the Costco in Burbank.
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0: Mario Courtney Lopez here. Music rolls on after some quick food buzz. McDonald's has introduced a new sandwich in New Zealand, the McMullet. The idea is pretty simple, yet brilliant. The McMullet is cheeseburger with an extra slice of cheese hanging out the back. That's so funny. And while this brilliant sandwich isn't officially coming to the States yet, McDonald's says you can make one yourself. Just order an extra slice of cheese. Let it all hang out the back. I always like when there's extra cheese, too. That's funny.
1: I love extra cheese. But this, I mean, what are we going to come up with next?
0: Well, it hasn't hit the States yet. New Zealand all over it, though. Let's get back to the music meanwhile.
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1: Sabrina Carpenter returns to our Mario Music Minute, this time alongside the legendary Madonna, Mario and Courtney Lopez here. Sabrina actually brought Madonna on stage at Coachella a couple weeks back, did a little medley of Madonna hits, and then teased the release of this new song, which is out now. It's called Bring Your Love, and here's a little sample.

0: Poppy.
1: Madonna still doing her thing. Can we just like take a bit? I remember being in the fourth grade. Yeah. And loving Madonna.
2: Yeah. When, dude, she's been around forever.
1: Been around forever.
2: My entire life.
1: You got to give her props. Just hanging around, that's pretty impressive. That song is actually the first single off Madonna's 15th studio album titled Confessions 2. It's hitting shelves this summer in July.
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0: Energy weather.
1: Cloudy, slight chance of showers or flurries overnight tonight. A low of zero. Tomorrow, mainly cloudy. Could see flurries or showers mid-morning. A high of 9 throughout the day. Cloudy tomorrow evening. A low of zero and a few clouds on Sunday. A high of 8.
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1: Mario Courtney Lopez here. Music rolls on after some quick buzz. It is official. Actors created by AI cannot win an Oscar. The Academy of Motion Picture Arts and Sciences has a new rule that prohibits artificial intelligence created actors. Well, this makes obvious sense to me. Don't know how it was even considered. Only real human performers and human authored screenplays can be considered for the awards. Decision came after an AI version of the late Val Kilmer appeared in a film trailer. So they're taking the lead from other entertainment companies and keeping it human. I mean, I guess it does need to be spelled out because then people might put up a fuss later. So, okay, I'm glad we cleared this up.
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1: All right, time for our weekly fake debate where the topics are made up on the spot, but the passion is real. Mario and Courtney Lopez here. All right, who's going to be pro? Who's going to be con?
2: Courtney will be pro because she was con last week. You will be con. You have 15 seconds to make your case. 10-second rebuttal afterwards. Your topic today is the year 1993.
1: She's pro 93.
2: You're pro 1993.
3: I believe the year 1993 is when I entered middle school and met the love of my life, Chad.
1: Wow.
2: Is that it?
3: Yeah.
2: All right.
3: All that needs to be said.
1: Your argument should be my case. If you peaked at Chad back in 93, that's enough. 93 was a year that was met with a lot of drama. Desert Storm happened.
2: Yeah, it's prior.
1: Stock market was bad. The early 90s.
3: You're done. Be okay. Quiet.
1: Go on.
2: Mrs. Lopez.
3: 1993 was not Desert Storm. It was the storm of love between Chad and I.
2: Chad and me.
3: Me.
2: Me Chad and me. Me and Chad.
3: Me. The storm of love between me and Chad.
1: Not a particular great box office. Not a particular great year in music. Grunge was on the scene, but it was starting to fade and stuff. So 93 is very forgettable.
0: Coming up. More Mario Lopez coming up.
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1: 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And the United Way of Thunder Bay's Big Red Pull is happening tomorrow, where teams of 10 will pull a 12-ton fire truck 100 feet. 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
1: I'm Mario Courtney Lopez. Few songs, and then we're going to fire up Zoom so we can chat with actor Jesse L. Martin. He hit it big, of course, in Rent back in the day. Now he's starring in a new political thriller called PH1.
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0: Thunder Bay's number one hit music station, Energy 103, 104. What's up, you're on Mario Lopez. Joining me right now on Zoom, actor Jesse L. Martin. How you doing, Jesse?
1: I'm doing very well, sir. How about yourself?
0: I'm doing well. Thank you for taking the time. Your new movie looks pretty wild and very topical, called PH1, about a politician having his life essentially destroyed by things being posted on social media by a hacker, right?
1: Yes.
0: Ooh, I like that premise. Very real.
1: Yeah, old school political thriller.
0: Nice. That's my kind of flick. And the trailer kind of gets into how things posted on social can become facts without any real proof. Or I don't even know if you essentially have to have them proven as facts. The fact that they're out there is enough to bother people these days. Have you ever dealt with anything like this, by the way?
1: No, not really. I mean, maybe it's a Gen X thing, but I don't do a whole lot with social media. Mm-hmm. I think maybe we're told we're supposed to now, right? As actors, performers, entertainers, we're supposed to have a presence. We're supposed to have numbers. We're supposed to have all those things. I haven't ever been great at it.
0: Yeah, no, smart. I'm a Gen Xer myself, too. And you're right. They kind of, encourage it at work. It's kind of fun, but you do have to be careful because I know many people that have kind of experienced this. And even personally, I had to kind of deal with a little something. So I'm going to have to check this film out. Jesse L. Martin's with us. More with him coming up.
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0: Energy weather.
1: Cloudy, slight chance of showers or flurries overnight tonight. A low of zero. Tomorrow, mainly cloudy. Could see flurries or showers mid-morning. A high of 9 throughout the day. Cloudy tomorrow evening. A low of zero and a few clouds on Sunday. A high of 8.
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1: with Mario Lopez.
2: Getting back to Jesse L. Martin, who's hanging out with us on Zoom. You're on with Mario Lopez. Talking about your new movie, PH1, and you play a professor in the film. How's your character fit into the plot?
3: I am part of the media that shows up to condemn the man during the day that he's trapped in his penthouse. Ooh. That's what Penthouse One is. PH1 is Penthouse One.
2: Penthouse One.
3: I'm a professor who has an academic sort of angle to all the problems that he sees with this rising politician.
2: Got it. This isn't based on a true story, is it?
3: No.
2: Because it seems like it could be.
3: It is a true sort of leading story.
2: Yes. Okay, got it. Well, congrats on that. Look forward to checking it out. All right, hang tight. We have more with Jesse coming up. Thunderbird.

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1: I'm Mario and Courtney Lopez. Not a lot of celeb birthdays today, oddly enough, so we're going to skip those. But I'm sure there's an obscure holiday to celebrate. What'd you find, honey?
2: It is National Password Day. Shout out to all the passwords you make and can't remember.
1: That's why I try to keep consistent with the same one. But sometimes you'll do the same one. For example, let's say your password is Lopez. But then you have to change it because it needs, so then it's like Lopez 1.
2: Or Lopez 1 exclamation mark.
1: Or at Lopez. And then you can't remember, you forget the at.
2: Exactly.
1: Or the exclamation point. You got the Lopez, but you're all screwed up with the other ones.
2: Yeah. And then when I get the notifications that it's been compromised.
3: Yes.
2: And it tells me to change it. I don't.
3: Yeah.
2: Because I'm like, you know what? It's compromised.
3: We suggest you do this. It was leaked in a data leak. And you're like, yeah, it's fine.
2: I'll take my chances.

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1: You're on Mario Lopez, catching up with actor Jesse L. Martin this hour. And of course, back in the 90s, you were part of the OG cast of the hit Broadway show Rent, along with Adina Menzel and Taye Diggs, Anthony Rapp, just blew up and became iconic. Changed your life, I got to imagine. What do you remember most about that particular period in time?
2: I remember that it was overwhelming. I mean, you've been in on TV forever, right? And I was used to just being on stage where you got some press, sure, but you didn't get that kind of attention. I mean, we were doing magazine spreads and, you know, performing at conventions like the Democratic National Convention, on every talk show there was. It was absolutely overwhelming, but amazing to do. Especially with a project like that, because it meant so much to everybody and it meant so much to us.
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0: 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Wrapping up with actor Jesse L. Martin, you're on with Mario Lopez. And quickly, before you go, is New York still home or is L.A. home?
1: Yes, New York. New York. I've never been an L.A. guy, really, so much.
0: Where are you from originally?
1: God bless L.A., but...
0: Yeah. No, I get it. I get it. New York, I love it. I love the pride. Are you from there originally?
1: No, I'm from Virginia originally.
0: Okay. Not too far.
1: I was born in Virginia, grew up in Buffalo, New York, of all places.
0: You grew up in Buffalo?
1: I did.
0: That's funny that you say that. I've spent a lot of time in Buffalo recently. There's a lot of production going on there, Jesse.
1: Yeah, I hear that too.
0: The tax incentives.
1: I've done one movie in Buffalo.
0: You've done one movie?
1: A long while ago.
0: Yeah, I like it, man. I like Buffalo. Yeah. People are real cool.
1: It's a cool town. It's a real winter.
0: That's
1: probably why they also have some of the best comfort food I've ever had in my life.
0: They really do. The beef on whack and those chicken wings.
1: Beef on whack. You brought it back. And Buffalo wings are Buffalo wings for a reason.
0: Yes, they are. That's right. Buffalo wings for a reason.
1: I'll say something funny about the pride of Buffalo. Back in the 80s, they had a whole campaign where, like, you know, they were, the whole premise was talking proud, meaning you're talking proud about Buffalo.
0: Right. Like,
1: Buffalo's got a spirit, talking proud. Talking proud. You look it up.
0: I'm going to have to check it out.
1: That's for a reason, because people who live there are very, very proud of that city.
0: I
1: was too, living there.
0: Yeah, I love it. Right on, man. Well, listen, everyone, be sure to catch Jesse in the new political thriller, PH1, which is out now in select theaters and available on digital on demand as well. Jesse, thanks for checking in.
1: Thank you so much, man, for having me.
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1: 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And the United Way of Thunder Bay's Big Red Pull is happening tomorrow, where teams of 10 will pull a 12-ton fire truck 100 feet. 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
1: Y'all, Mauro, Courtney Lopez. Quick reminder that Mother's Day is coming up on Sunday. So I saw this and I thought it was interesting. The 15th annual Mother's Day Index has come out, calculating how much moms would make if they got paid for all their work around the house. So mothers in the U.S. would have earned a salary of over $145,000.
2: That's it?
1: This last year. 4% increase from the previous year. 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They forgot to include chauffeur.
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8: 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Sleep well.

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0: with Mario Lopez.
1: All right, getting close to the end of our radio fun. Mario Lopez here. We got to get to our comment of the week. A few more songs. We're going to see who's getting honored this week. In the meantime, more music. Probably got time to squeeze in one last request or two. So if you got something you want to hear, slide into our DMs over on IG at On with Mario Lopez.

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2: Time to honor the comment of the week. Mario Courtney Lopez here at On With Mario on Facebook and X. At On With Mario Lopez on IG. Love hearing from you. Who gets the honor this week, honey?
3: This is from at Brian Kelbert, and he said, dang, bro, it really took 11 days to get to Friday this week, didn't it? Time is just so weird.
2: Brian, you nailed it. It does. It feels like it took forever. I'm exhausted. And boy, I'm really going to look forward to this weekend. It's a holiday weekend, so we're catching up on rest.
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All right, time to punch out full speed ahead into the weekend. We're back on Monday with more music and fun. 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Salute.

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